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lighten up. 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

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There's a whole lot of shaking going on. 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

0: Justin, gentler than a man. Justin, Justin, where is Justin now? 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

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The night was young and the moon was gold. So we both decided to take a stroll.

0: Vollkommener Wahnsinn, was sie da veranstaltet haben. Irre, oder? The Benny Goodman Quartet, 1938 war das. Ja, der Werner, der traf in seinem Radioleben jede Menge Musiker. Die Liste ist doch unzählig. Oder wenn ich an Harry Belafonte, an Neil Diamond oder an Johnny Cash denke. Und Johnny Cash, den traf Werner zum ersten Mal, als er im Auftrag von Radio Bremen von einer Pressekonferenz in Frankfurt im Vorfeld einer Tournee berichtet hat. Und dann im Radio Bremen Fernsehstudio bei der Produktion der Beat Club-Sendung am 30. September 72. Der Werner war völlig überrascht, wie leise und zurückhaltend der Man in Black als Interviewpartner war. Und den müssen wir natürlich jetzt noch spielen.
1: Well, my daddy left home when I was three and he didn't leave much to Ma and me. Just this old guitar and an empty bottle of booze. Now, I don't blame him 'cause he run and hid, but the meanest thing that he ever did was before he left, he went and named me Sue. Well, he must have thought that it was quite a joke, and it got a lot of laughs from lots of folks. Seems I had to fight my whole life through. Some gal would giggle and I'd get red, and some guy'd laugh and I'd bust his head. I'll tell you, life ain't easy for a boy named Sue. Well, I grew up quick and I grew up mean. My fists got hard, my wits got keen. Roamed from town to town to hide my shame. But I made me a vow to the moon and stars, I'd search the honky-tonks and bars and kill that man that gave me that awful name. Well, it was Gatlinburg in mid-July and I'd just hit town and my throat was dry. I thought I'd stop and have myself a brew. At an old saloon on a street of mud, there at a table, dealing stud, sat the dirty mangy dog that named me Sue. Well, I knew that snake was my own sweet dad from a worn-out picture that my mother had, and I knew that scar on

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I tell you, I fought tougher men, but I really can't remember when. He kicked like a mule and he bit like a crocodile. I heard him laugh and then I heard him cussing. He went for his gun and I pulled mine first. He stood there looking at me and I saw him smile. He said, son, this world is rough, and if a man's gonna make it, he's gotta be tough. And I know I wouldn't be there to help you along. So I give you that name and I said goodbye. I knew you'd have to get tough or die. And it's that name that helped to make you strong. Yeah. He said, now you just fought one hell of a fight, and I know you hate me and you got the right to kill me now, and I wouldn't blame you if you do. But you ought to thank me before I die for the gravel in your guts and the spit in your eye, 'cause I'm the son of a bitch that named you Sue. Yeah, well, what could I do? What could I do?

I can still remember when I bought my first guitar. Remember just how good the feeling was. Put it proudly in my car. And my family listened 50 times.